0: programa perfeito para quem está apaixonada.
1: Ou apaixonado. Cidade Love.
2: Okay, so you secured the back and you secured all the windows? Great job, guys. Miss Sparks, you're perfectly safe now.
3: Actually, I feel very safe.
2: Why don't I show you how this works? Push this button and you punch in any number that you feel comfortable with. That's it. It's easy.
3: Okay, thank you.
2: Okay.
3: Dwayne.
2: Yeah.
3: Can I offer you something to drink?
2: Listen, I really would love to, but I have some other jobs to attend to. Maybe another time?
3: Okay.
2: I mean, I do know you're calling. Hey, if you ever need me, I mean, for the system that is, just give me a call.
3: Okay.
2: All right?
3: Thank you.

0: 2:26.
1: Me and Biggie's situation is smaller than that. Me and Biggie's situation is like,
2: why am I

ligou, pediu, tocou, pediu, tocou, go, go, go, go, go, go, go, go, go, go, go, go, go, go, go, go, go, go, go, go, go, go, go, go, go, go, go, go, go, go, go, go, go, go, go, go, go, go, go, go, go, go, go, go, go, go, go, go, go, go, go, go, go, go, go, go, go, go, go, go, go, go, go, go, go, go, go, go, go, go, go, go, go, go, go, go, go, go, go, go, go, go, go, go, go, go, go, go, go, go, go, 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